0: і полюс.
1: Моя ярмарка. Я раді роки поплє. А Лондон, син. And just because I play this same tune, seeing it earn certain sound, boy, cause them can't get it, it's a bun them, but mine a kill them. 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

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You run to Atlanta when you need a check balance. Let me break it down for you. This the real challenge. You caught Future when you didn't see the club. Hey, what? Lil Baby help you get your lingo up. What? 21, get your first street.